Well, everybody loves Hollywood dirt, and apparently dirt and grime are part of the Hollywood experience, as is venereal disease. If you dare to stick around, we will spill some disgusting Hollywood secrets for you next on 94.9 The River.

0: Liking that new one from Role Model. 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
1: A lot of things on the behind the scenes in Hollywood that nobody's supposed to know about, but everybody does. Some of these are open secrets that have been posted recently to Reddit. Steroids, very common. Every male actor who gains 30 pounds of pure lean muscle in 4 months is eating chicken, broccoli, and rice.
0: Yes. Somebody, if they need to bulk up for a role, they're going to do it the easy way,
1: right?
0: I suppose.
1: Yep. Everybody knows who the dirtbags are. Everybody knew about Epstein, even about Diddy and R. Kelly. Everybody knows about that stuff.
0: Yeah, one of the wildest things about Epstein is how many beloved celebrities were panicking at photos of themselves.
1: Of themselves
0: with
1: in
0: him,
1: that
0: with
1: list,
0: him. Right.
1: Spoilers are no accident. All those, quote, leaks and spoilers you see from actors are fake.
0: Yep.
1: The studio allows them to do that for marketing buzz.
0: Pure marketing. That's all it is. Yep.
1: All men dye their hair. Uh-huh. And all women get Botox and boobs.
0: I'm sure they do.
1: A lot of celebrities smell awful. They don't bathe or shower regularly. I heard that about Brad Pitt. I guess he's got real bad BO.
0: Why don't you take a shower, celebrities?
1: I don't know. They got no money.
0: I'll bet you got some really nice showers in those big expensive homes of yours. Use them, please.
1: And your favorite celebrity definitely has herpes. Celebrities, waiters, your next Hinge date. LA is just Herpesville.
0: Herpesville. That's what they should put on that sign in the hills.
1: Up
0: instead.
1: In the hills, I love that.
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6: 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There also is a police traffic stop a little bit past Cloverdale Road, but it's not affecting any of the lanes. Taking 2026 from Eagle Road all the way to Franklin and Caldwell, you'll be looking at around a 35-minute drive. Heading westbound on Highway 44 from Eagle Road all the way to Main Street in Middleton, you'll be looking at around 25 minutes. And heading northbound down Eagle Road from the I-84 exit all the way to State Street, it's just a little over 15 minutes. TDS Fiber keeps you connected when the moments that matter most are happening. 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
1: So if you're between the ages of 35 and 55, or you remember LimeWire and MapQuest, prepare yourself for a little bit of nostalgia. Out of the blue this week, LimeWire popped up over on Instagram Threads. LimeWire, by the way, was a peer-to-peer sharing service that people used decades ago, mostly for pirated music.

0: Yeah.
1: You're probably familiar.
0: It was a precursor to Napster, I believe.
1: Yes.
0: Yeah.
1: And they put out a quote saying, just a reminder, the music industry tried to sue us for $72 trillion back in the day. Like, LOL, does that number even exist? Still not paying. And then another blast from the past, MapQuest comes out of the woodwork and replies, we remember that.
0: Maybe we should get together and remember the good times of the early internet.
1: So the recording industry did claim damages of $72 trillion at the time, which was more than triple the world's GDP. But they later agreed to a settlement where the company would pay 13 record labels approximately $105 billion. But anyway, people loved seeing LimeWire and MapQuest pop up in their feeds. Somebody joked, seeing LimeWire and Threads on 2026 is like running into a person you went to high school with. At no will, no ill will, but I'm crossing the street and pretending I didn't see you.
0: That's right. In the meantime, I still have a large collection of AOL discs at home.
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0: Second to last River Road Trip 2026 is coming up October 15th in Salt Lake. You and a guest enjoying hotel accommodations, free tickets, and $100 worth of gas on us to see Kacey Musgraves at the Delta Center.
1: Get on it.
0: Nothing wrong with that. We will actually draw a winner 1 week from today. October 9th is the deadline to get in on the Kacey Musgraves River Road Trip for the 15th in Salt Lake from 94.9 The River.
1: So people in North Texas this week say a 37-year-old guy found a bag stuffed with over $128,000 in cash just sitting on top of an ATM.
0: Unreal.
1: A Bank of America ATM. This happened back in August. But there was also a smaller bag that had 19 checks in it. And there was information on one of those bags indicating that it belonged to a Chick-fil-A restaurant. The guy took it to a nearby location, but a manager said it wasn't theirs, so they called the police. Well, investigators later determined that a Brinks technician had serviced that ATM that day and was supposed to have taken the money, but accidentally left it on top of the machine. Like, oh my gosh.
0: That makes sense, because you're thinking, how much cash could there possibly be in that ATM? Because
1: yeah,
0: you can't take that much cash out of an ATM. So
1: right,
0: the Brinks connection does make
1: just
0: sense.
1: Put it on top and then forgot about it and drove away. I'm like, oh my gosh. But this kid turned it in. Isn't that great?
0: Yeah, the Brinks guy is probably patting himself down and saying, I got my keys, I got my wallet.
1: Dude, okay, I'm short $128,000. What am I going to do?
0: My boss is going to be really mad.
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1: Booty calls, right? 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And everybody's familiar with that. They serve a purpose, I guess, but they aren't meant to lead to anything serious. 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

0: 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Don't you
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1: Booty calls, right? Mm-hmm. 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They serve a purpose, I guess, but they aren't meant to lead to anything serious. So, well, now we've got people talking about a similar phenomenon, foodie calls. It's when someone agrees to go on a date.
2: I know what this is. 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
1: 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Either an early dinner at a buffet.
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1: Let them do the same for yours. Booty calls, right? 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And everybody's familiar with that. They serve a purpose, I guess, but they aren't meant to lead to anything serious. So, well, now we've got people talking about a similar phenomenon, foodie calls. It's when someone agrees to go on a date.
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0: Breakfast on the River. I'm Rochelle. Good afternoon. Hope you're enjoying this beautiful weekend. I can't believe how warm it is for this time of year. 85 degrees for us today and 90 expected for tomorrow. Head down to Oktoberfest. 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

It's Green Day on the River. Some fun things happening this weekend. Michigander in concert tomorrow night, and we'll have him in on Monday for a live river session at noon. Here's Glass Animals on the River.

0: Minute Work on the River. We've got our Concert for Cause a week from today. You'll be at Treefort Music Hall enjoying music from Iron and Wine, music from the opener Ken Pomeroy. She is great, so don't be late for it. 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

It's Beck on the River. I'm Rochelle. I hope you're having a great weekend. You know it's Oktoberfest. The weather could not be better. Bluebird Social has it all happening. They've got the giant pretzels, cheese, mustard. They've got brats and amazing beers. Bluebird Social is the place to check out Oktoberfest. Tonight is the last part of it. It goes on till 10 this evening. Here's Jimmy Eat World on the River.

0: It's B-52s on the river. We've got Acoustic Cafe tomorrow morning and every Sunday. And we've got our in-studio guests, a group you'll get to see in Boise next month. 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Also in studio performances from Fits and the Tantrums, Bruce Coburn, Richard Thompson, and the late Todd Snyder. It's all during Acoustic Cafe tomorrow morning, 8 to 10 a.m. on the river.
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0: model on the river with high hopes. I'm Rochelle. Hope you're enjoying this beautiful fall weekend. High today, 85 and 90 expected for tomorrow. I don't know when it's been this warm in October, but I'll take it. It's really nice. We've got Oktoberfest to celebrate. That's going on at Bluebird Social until 10 o'clock tonight. If you don't have tickets, you want to get those big pretzels, some brats, and amazing beers, visit our events page at River Boise to learn more.
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6: He grew up in Nigeria. A New York residency brought self-taught multimedia artist Oluwatobi Adewumi to the United States. Now, as artist-in-residence at the James Castle House, Adewumi explores how home is carried across places, honoring James Castle, himself self-taught, through found and everyday objects. 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

It's The Cure on the River, and we have a friend of ours coming to town tomorrow night. It's the Michigander Show. That's going to be happening at the Shrine Social Club. Then Jason and his guitarist are staying in town overnight to join us for a session on Monday here live in the Listener Lounge at noon. We've got the Black Keys on the River.

0: It's Tom Petty on the river, and we're looking forward now to finally getting closer to our Cassius Culpepper rescheduled show at the Record Exchange. Free and all ages. We'll have Cassius Culpepper performing at 5:30 October 15th, the Record Exchange, 11th in Idaho.
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0: Leon Bridges on the river. I'm Rochelle. Good afternoon. Happy Oktoberfest. It's going on today at the Bluebird Social. They've got those amazing big pretzels. And there's nothing better than a cold beer and a brat with just the right spicy mustard. Make sure you check that out. Going on till 10 o'clock tonight. For a high today, 85 degrees, 90 for your Sunday. And we will be back with Violent Femmes on the river.
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Here is a beautiful fall drive. Head to Idaho City. Today and tomorrow is Idaho City Days. They've got some shopping, food, music, and community. And it's beautiful to get up there in the clean mountain air. Info on Idaho City Days on our events page at River Boise. We've got Mumford & Sons on the River.

0: Never forget having that unique voice in studio. We've loved our in-studio performances. We have extra stuff like that on our Acoustic Cafe program, which happens tomorrow morning with in-studio guests, a band on their way to Boise next month, which is Houndmouth. We love this group. And they'll be in studio with your host, Rob Reinhart, tomorrow on Acoustic Cafe. Also in studio stuff from Fits and the Tantrums, Bruce Coburn, Richard Thompson, and the late Todd Snyder. Acoustic Cafe tomorrow morning, 8 to 10 a.m. on the river.
1: 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Adventure Weather on CBS 2. 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

0: Billy Strings, a great new track called Burn the Other End on the River. I'm Rochelle. 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

It's the Police on the River. We've got a concert tomorrow night, the Shrine Social Club with Michigander. Going to be a great show there. And then we'll have a live session with the band Monday at noon. And we've got Melissa doing that interview. So make sure to join us. We've got the Killers on the River.

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0: And to think they played at Treefort in Boise earlier this year, that means you'll want to get Treefort tickets before the prices go up when they make their first round of announcements. That's going to happen here in a couple weeks. Anyway, that was the Womack Sisters, If I Let You. I'm Rochelle. I hope you're having a great weekend, enjoying maybe Oktoberfest at Bluebird Social going on through tonight. And I hope you'll join us for Acoustic Cafe tomorrow morning. Houndmouth is the in-studio guest, and they're coming to Boise next month. So make sure you check them out with Rob Reinhart tomorrow morning. Also in studio stuff from Fits and the Tantrums, Bruce Coburn, Richard Thompson, and the late Todd Snyder. It's Acoustic Cafe tomorrow morning, 8 to 10 a.m. on the river.
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4: 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No reason to settle and wait when you can get instant performance now. Forget about pills and potions that make you wait hours or up to 30 days to work. That's yesterday's news. Knox 47 is brand new. The hottest thing for men. And you don't need a prescription. 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

It's The Verve on the River. If you get to our website right now, River Boise is where you'll find us on website, all the socials. Make sure you enter to win our Casey Musgraves road trip. We've got two tickets for a Salt Lake City show coming up in a couple weeks, a hotel and a gas card to get you there. Enter to win the River road trip with Casey Musgraves at River Boise. We've got the Fray on the River.

0: the river. And if you need a little hope, don't go far. We've got this amazing song from Alabama Shakes next. I'm Rochelle. Enjoy your weekend. I will see you at Oktoberfest tonight. Got to get that brat and beer going on and the giant pretzels down there. Bluebird Social is where it's happening. Info on tickets at River Boise. And make sure you also get your tickets for Michigander tomorrow night at Shrine Social Club and here live Monday at noon in the River Listener Lounge.
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